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0: 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Si wengine, ni Savannah Lounge. Wanakuletea back in time, the throwback session, classic waves, golden hits, the classic room, forever classics. Huu mpango mzima utakuwa chini ya DJ mkali, DJ mwenye viwango vyake, DJ wa kuaminika, DJ Too Short kutoka Clouds FM, wakiwa na live performance kutoka kwa Iringa Music Band, DJ Wijo, DJ Noah na DJ Speedy. Sikiliza okota moja na okota moja alafu cheers. 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

Oh yeah, yes. 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Tunaitwa Savannah Lounge Night Club. Mpango

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0: kutoka Savannah Ronji Night Club. Zinaanza rasmi.
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0: 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Sikiliza okota moja na okota moja alafu cheers. Imepewa nguvu na Yas, Nuru Digital na Nuru

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0: Yeah, you do too. But I just wanted to know, do you know somebody named...
1: You know,

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1: Boy, I see it clear enough. I need you enough.
2: Please. I got a man, okay?
1: Yeah, but I never really say nothing about him. I talk about me and you
2: well,
1: now.
2: Well, he's there, so I gotta let you know, you know?
1: But let's go kick
2: like
1: it.
2: That.
1: Chill.
2: Anyway,
1: what's
2: you
1: up?
2: Can

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0: My girl just caught me.
1: You made her catch you?
0: I don't know how I let this happen.
1: But who?
0: The girl next door, you know?
1: Man.
0: I don't know what to do.
1: Say it wasn't you.
0: All right.

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2: Money over everything. 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Huh? Yeah. My chick bad looking like such a good maker. 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

The highest form of my admiration. 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No more talking, baby. 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
1: We the cause of all the commotion. Your mouth running, but where's you going? What is you smoking, man? That ain't potent. What is you